said, Daddy, won't you excuse me? 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When I come back to our table, I'll have room for another beer. Wasn't that a beer-drinking woman? Ooh. Don't you know, people, don't you know? She was a beer-drinkingest woman, and I don't want to see her no more. She clowns with a grocery man, 'cause her bills are too high. She don't want to pay no taxes. She just wants to get by. I say you better go back to the country.

0: Ladies and gentlemen, there are seven acknowledged wonders of the world. You are about to witness the eighth. Standing in the spotlight on showcase are 12 young men who have given you such tunes as the grunt. Pass the peas. Give me some more. Ladies and gentlemen, without no doubt, these are the JBs.
1: Hit it.

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You took my hand and it felt so good, and this is

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1: You know, it's such a shame that it's so hard to find good, honest, legal help these days.

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But now, stop that. 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Your family's crying, now you on the news. They can't find you, and now they miss you. Must I remind you, I'm only here to twist you. 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
1: Hello?
2: This is Ariane. Hi, Mace.
1: What's up? You miss me?
2: Yeah, I miss you. I'm trying to see you at the diner tonight.
1: Hold on, all right? Hello?
2: Hello?
1: What's up? You miss me?
2: Yeah.
1: I don't know if I'm gonna be able to go there. I was supposed to be going somewhere with my brother.
2: Well, how late is late?
1: Hold on, all right? My mother on over there. Hello?
2: Yes, baby.
1: What's up? What time you was thinking about going then?
2: 7's good?
3: So, Freunde, genug gelabert. Jetzt will ich Musik hören. Musik!
1: All right, so hold on. No problem, no problem.
3: Okay, dann legen wir jetzt mal los.
2: Who is Ariane?
1: Come on, Lisa.
3: Hier kommt nämlich Mace.
2: Featuring
3: Total. 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
2: you wanna be
3: What You Want.
2: The real man I wanted was Puffy, but he didn't come to the club that night. I bet you that makes you real mad.
3: Ich hab's ja gesagt, irgendwann geht's los. Nämlich jetzt. 13:17 Uhr. Mace featuring Total und Yeah, baby, tell me what you want.

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Just a lot of things to do. I thought the past would last me, but the dark has got that.

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I don't drink no alcohol. I ain't had much loving yet, but that's always been your

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You fought well, but your effort for victory was futile at best. You have been insignificant, foolish insect race. We are the lords of this world.

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She said, you shouldn't say that. I said, what did I say to make you mad this time, babe?

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She can take them and wash them, put them up beside the wall. She can throw them out the window, pick them up a little bit before they fall. Sometimes I think you got your habits on. She said, you shouldn't say that. I said, well, what did I say to piss you off this time, baby?

You're too young a man to have many women you got. 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Said a woman killed me, I don't mind dying. The woman I love, I want a week before last. The woman I love, I got outclassed. Thought I wanted you, baby, a long time ago. You don't want you still, gonna have to let you go. She said, you shouldn't say that. I said, well, baby, you know, when you bend over, I see every bit of Christmas. When you bend back, I'm looking right into the new year. She said, honey, you know I gave up cigarettes for my New Year's resolution, but I didn't give up smoking. I said, woman, you gonna walk a mile for a camel?

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And I felt a yearning for that great adventure. So many nights I woke up out of a dream of blue seas, white sand, paradise birds, butterflies.

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Oh God. 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